Baby, come and slide right next to me. I wanna feel you next to me. It's something I can hold indefinitely. A loving soul that's meant to be. And why we take our time unless you think there's something wrong with gradually exploring in the passion to the brink to put our souls in.

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A loving soul that's meant to be. And why we take our time unless you think there's something wrong with gradually exploring in the passion to the brink, to put our souls in air.

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There was lots to see and loads to say. There was an instant when someone quite friendly showed me the way to a bright lit bar with black and white pictures

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So I opened up the door and let myself go. As the tar hit the suede, it all got scuffed.

0: I was shopping for a suit the other day and walked into the department store. Stepped on the elevator and told the girl, dry goods flow. When I got off, a salesman come up to me. He said, now what can I do for you? I said, well, go in there and show me all in sport clothes, like you supposed to. He said, well, sure, come on in, buddy, and dig these fabrics we got laid out on the shelf. He said,
1: pick yourself out one, try it on, stand in the mirror and dig yourself. Ooh, that suit's pure hair and bone.
0: Ooh, yeah, that's a suit I'd like to own.
1: Ooh, buddy, that suit is you.
0: Yeah, I believe it too. I see for the businessman, you featuring the natural shoulder that retail, wholesale, and a deal. It's got the custom cuffs and the walking chalk, he said.
1: And I'm gonna let you have it a steal.
0: And for the playboy, you have the latest in tweed with the cutaway flap over twice. It's a box back two button western model, he said.
1: Nah, ain't that nice?

0: 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And I'll make sure I get all my payments in right on time.
1: Now wait a minute, buddy. Let me go back here and do a little checking on you. Then the
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